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There are no rules to abide by and fly by. Say bye-bye to this superficial world.

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Release the

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I journey without bags, 'cause I can't leave a trace.

0: 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Heart and blood and soul. And I'm not gonna do it. Heart and blood and soul. Heart and blood and soul. Heart and blood and soul. I've got principles.
1: Well, ain't got a soul of his own. Just a little piece of a big soul.
2: You believe in liberty?
1: Little piece of a big soul.
2: You know it's being strangled.
1: The one big soul that belongs to everybody.

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But if you're not ready for love, how can you be ready for life? How can you be ready?

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Cause soon enough we'll die. Cause soon enough.